fit and ready. 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These are the girls I love the most. I mean the ones, I mean like she's the one. 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The girl's afraid she drive a Jeep.

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1: 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Say oops upside your head, say oops upside your head. Say oops upside your head.
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0: Hit that.
1: Big, I got it. Hey, guys. Hey, I'm putting down with you. I'm
2: getting down with you.
1: Big, got it. What's wrong with you? Time, stay.
3: What up?
1: Five days,
3: hey, what's up, baby?
4: I don't think y'all heard, man. I just want to say happy Valentine's
1: Day. Man, look. Speak of art. Come on, man. They get it.
5: Boys and girls, take your seat. Stop throwing the paper.

0: 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Who said that? You speaker box guys, get out of here. 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